0: standing your ground. 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

0: A Ondas toca o seu som. 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
1: The man them too inconsiderate, 5-star hotel smoking cigarette, mixing codeine up with a Finnegan. She got thick but she wanna get thin again, drinking apple cider vinegar, wearing skim cause she wanna be Kim in them. 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

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Somebody rescue me. 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They could last me the next 2 weeks. Alright.